Villain with Irish, it's nothing new. Super villain they call myth. Call me dog too. Say I'm something new. All these niggas like to kick and laugh. Me, I'm not amused. When they compare me to you niggas, me, I feel abused. I feel slightly used. Used to propagate your name with my own name. But we are not the same. I just sit and laugh. But we should be very afraid. Cause let it change. They wanna replace me with someone they can't control. Replace me with you niggas is very strange. When they come up to you, they will just dislocate. Transform your face. Connect your hip to mine. Dissolve our face. You learn my behaviors. I feel replaced. But that's why I'm not like you. I could never be you niggas. I could never be you niggas. I am dog tooth. We eat dog tooth for lunch. Like it's fucking food. I just feel that way. That's my truth. Super villain with Irish, they call me dog tooth. Super villain with Irish, I could never be you. Me villain with Irish. When they compare me to you niggas, me, I feel abused. I feel slightly used. And that's just my truth. But it's okay, cause we are all the same. Can't even share my name. Dog tooth.

sentiment. Tiens pas. The Uranium 235. Atomic bomb. Little boy. And on August 9th, AM. In the sky, over Nagasaki, the plutonium 239 atomic bomb named Fat Man sent out a flash.

So what is he like? And I tried to describe the wind from the moment when door opens and fresh air bursts into the room. It's getting dark and well-articulated color blue. It's a movie scene. It's real life. The smell I remember.

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happens, and already I see a bad little kid doing bad little things. 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

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And the war will be endless. 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Even if all of me walk off this cliff. Too bad about imminent, terrible, keep it still if it's gonna be.

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0: 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God damn, I think I'm actually receiving. It sounds like Morse code. Hello? Hello? Shh. I don't know if you can hear me, but I think I can hear you. The code was coming in so clear just a moment ago, I... Crap, it's these hills. It's too late and too dark for me to want to go venturing out right now. I'm desperate, but I'm not stupid. So keep transmitting if you can, and I'll come out and I'll find you in the morning, wherever you are. Just keep transmitting.
1: Ouh. Ouh. Y a quelqu'un? Ouh, Radio Campus.

0: I can smell it on your breath. I can smell it on your... You didn't just ate a Garcia sausage.
1: We can consider the history of humanity through its evolving relationship to time. The invention of the clock during the Renaissance gave birth to the industrial age and the culture of scheduling and productivity. A more profound transformation manifested as men switched from a culture of time to a culture of technology and computer programmed logic. Relentless technological interaction created the human's addiction to calculation and quantification. A virtual and digital sixth continent emerged in parallel to the physical world, and the use of electronic tools allowed human access. The old world of values was disappearing with technology faster than thought, but the new world had, for the most part, arisen without a thoughtful architecture or blueprint.

0: at the end, yeah. Light at the end of the tunnel, tunnel, light at the end, nah. Light at the end of the tunnel, light at the, yeah.
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going on through the city. 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Noontime, roll around, have myself lunch with the King of Beds. And this evening, I get treated to a fish sandwich. Not too bad a day besides being broken homeless.

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It's about where you coming from your heart, you know what I'm saying? Like, what is the message, what you got to say, you know what I mean? So that's mainly why I chose to bring the mask into the fold.

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1: Jason, why does the darkness alone? 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Jason.

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1: You
0: he said, you
1: joking.
0: Call me a
1: cunt. He said, you
0: yeah.
1: fucking cunt.
0: He said, you call me a cunt, you fucking cunt. I said, you fucking cunt.
1: I should hope so.

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2: Rip is on.

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I know it's negligent, please forgive me. 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Today he brought a snake in, but I saved it, just a baby. Today we got a soldier, thought I told you, call that history. They will never get away, we will catch them, we will catch them.

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And I wanted you to know that I was thinking about you. Do you remember that day we drove to the beach and the sea was gone? I guess it was just a low, low tide. But you couldn't see any water at all. Just a white sky above a shimmering plain, like hammered metal in the sun. There were people walking around out there, way out. And they looked like they were floating in space. And we walked out there with your dog. What was his name? He was such a good dog. Such a good attitude. Even though we'd been bickering about him all morning. And I felt sorry about it. We talked as we walked. And we mended things a little. And then we stopped talking.

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I remember noticing how I'd been squinting because I'd forgotten my sunglasses. Everything got kind of blurry. Those tiny floating people weren't getting any closer. And then I started to get this weird, prickly feeling. Wait, isn't this what happens before a tsunami? So I turned around and walked back to the car. After a while, you and your dog came back too. And there was no tsunami. But when our eyes met, something seemed off. I had to push away the eerie thought that you weren't really you anymore. That some part of you had stayed out there. Maybe even the part I knew best. That day's bothered me ever since. And even though everything's so different now, I think even that beach is gone. I wanted to tell you that I think I was wrong. I think it was me who stayed out. Or maybe both of us did. It's nice to imagine a version of you and me that's still walking around out there, where the beach ends and the sky begins.

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deadline for a death trap. 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

skin came some heightened senses. 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

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It hangs by a hashtag on a timeline shared and reblogged, and this is perfect for you. Oh my God.

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The number smiles wide. It's nasty demon's teeth with grease-caked gums wrapped around a stargate. Tentacles like some shit out of H.R. Geiger's trash can, slimy with mucus,

not the message. You are not the movement. You are the wire. You are not a quota. You are not what you signed up for. You are the pin itself. You are not the number. You are not the deadline. You are the stargate, a portal, a vortex.